0: such a derm and a big money.
1: Oh, I'm sorry, this girl power does not work.

hurts to know that she wants someone else. I can't stop this feeling.

it's hard to know what went wrong. Why this love that we had is gone. If you're just having fun,

One is drinking, lusting, and his hunger for power became known to more and more people. The demands to do something about this.